have to be your biggest fan. And when things are really tough and they're really rough and nothing's working, but there's something inside of you that says, I just have to follow that.

have to be your biggest fan. And when things are really tough and they're really rough and nothing's working, but there's something inside of you that says, I just have to follow that. Because you don't know who you're gonna meet, who you're gonna know, who you're gonna meet, who you're gonna meet, who you're gonna meet.

0: 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Hey, it's Alex Warren.
1: Alex Warren. Ordinary. 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Krone Hit. Wir sind die meiste Musik.
2: They say the holy water's watered down. And this town's lost it.

0: you just got to keep doing what you're doing and keep moving in your life in the direction that you feel is the best way to go. You know, I'm just going to be me, and I'm not really going to try to be anybody else. I don't really even know where to begin or even really what to do, because no matter what I do, every time, you know, I'm just going to be me, and I'm not really going to try to be anybody else.
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12: 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And let's kick off.

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0: And make sure you join BB Rexha on the Freedom Stage weekend 2, Friday, July 24th. Can you believe that's the sixth time she's worked with David Guetta? Hits every time. What a way to start this week's show, the best of One World Radio, The Sound of Tomorrowland. And what a week it's been for this guy, Hugel. This taken from his album, which is out this week. It's called 21. And to celebrate, he did a day party at Ushuaia in Ibiza, followed by a night party in Ibiza. It's been a busy day. He's probably sleeping.

0: Tay, that is Hugel, Moving to the Sun. Been a Beatport number one as well. So there's lots to talk about in the coming hour. Don't go anywhere. John Newman, Medusa, Oliver Heldens, Roger Sanchez. We'll talk Ibiza. We'll talk Conciencia because the countdown is on. 3 weeks this weekend. Yep, the countdown is well and truly on. Make sure you stay tuned to One World Radio to build the excitement like you need it. Let's get into the festival right now. Let's head to the main stages, and we are doing it with somebody who will be joining us.
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0: year so far. Congratulations, boys. Tell us about it.
1: It was just about presenting to the world the 11 tracks that represent our sound as a whole perfectly, you know. So we have a whole different mixture of sounds, like, you know, some tracks are swung, some tracks are straight, like some tracks have a bit more of a darker tone, some light and euphoric or sad or whatever it may be. But for us, it was just, how can we collect the 11 best pieces of music so that when you listen to it from start to finish, there's not a single filler, there's not a single track that anyone's going to skip. And we hope that people feel the same when they listen to it.
0: Definitely feel the same, boys. Now let's do this. A tune of the week of the highest order from a confirmed Consensia artist. It's Alesso.
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0: Yes, oh man, that is what I like. Now, where did all of this inspiration to make music come from? Let's find out from Fisher.
1: My mum loved this kind of music. You know, I grew up around it. My mum was into Carl Cox, into Eric Murillo, into all those people. She loved house music. Everywhere I went in the house, she had it on in the car. So it's always been a part of my DNA. I mean, I used to go to Ibiza in like 2005.
0: And here we are, 20 years later, and he has his own residency at Universe. Love the entrance. Always love the entrance. Now let's go to the festival. Let's relive the madness as we count down to Conciencia.
2: 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This is John Newman.
0: So you have probably, like me, been spending hours going through the timetable, mapping out who you will see and when you will see them. You're looking for John Newman. Look on the main stage.
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1: Generally, from the bottom of my heart, this is something so overwhelming and amazing to me that I work towards so much and so hard to try and show the people of tomorrow the love that I feel for them and this whole community and the whole thing, and it's nothing but a joy. So I look forward to doing it time and time again.
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0: Consensia artist, it is Calvin Harris with Jazzy. So weekend one, you've got Martin Garrix closing the main stage on Friday, David Guetta closing the main stage Saturday, and Calvin Harris closing the main stage Sunday.
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0: The heat, I can feel it. Gonna be a hot one. Now let's go to Sheffield, because that's where this guy's from. Check out his YouTube. This

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2: There's a new song that I made called Whatever Turns You On. It's on Axtone. So actually, that's kind of nice to release a song every now and then.

0: an amazing show on Tuesday, early this week, joined by Prosper Universe. It was Anima. But now, let's talk about our very own Ibiza presence, not only at Ushuaia for Planaxis every Wednesday, but you can also jump into the Tomorrowland store, which is what Roger Sanchez did, and spoke to Carly about Flower Power.
1: I am so looking forward to it. You've got guys like Marco Carolla, Nick Fanciulli, Luciano, Armand Van Helden. They're all coming through to play. So I'm really looking forward to it. It's going to be a lot of fun.
2: Flashback of the week.
0: He's a resident of Flower Power, and there's some amazing guests passing by. And this is one of his anthems, The S-Man. It is Another Chance. Roger Sanchez, this week's Flashback of the Week.

0: Friday at Pasha. And if you want James Hype, then he is with Medusa every Wednesday at High. And he's also coming to the Holy Grounds, to the Freedom Stage.
1: The amazing thing about Tomorrowland is it really speaks to people from all over the world. This festival, people travel thousands of miles for. But when you go out on that main stage and you see the flags from all over the world, everybody's representing their country.
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0: I mentioned that James Hype and Medusa share High every Wednesday. Well, I can't play one without the other. Also, they're coming to the festival.
1: Yeah, I'm going to play both weekends, but for the Freedom stage, it's going to be just this free show with all three of us on the stage with visual effects, and everything is going to be perfect for that.
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0: Medusa live from the festival, as they will be at Conscientia. 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And now let's talk Martin Garrix. If you're lucky enough to be in Chicago, three dates this week before he heads to Ibiza for his Ibiza residency. Lost Frequencies will help him open that on Thursday at Ushuaia. He's also coming to the festival both weekends. And we know there is an album, and we know there is a collaboration with Madonna and with Ed Sheeran.
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is Porza. Check him out at Solid Grooves next Thursday. That's when we will celebrate 15 days to go till Conciencia. Make sure you join us and we'll see you the same time, same place.

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But what was once burnt to ashes will stand again, mighty and tall. Echoes of eternal glory ringing through the halls, the city that once told a story.